0: They built houses like that in the old days.
1: Why?
0: They'd no light inside their cities as we have, so they had to stick them up into the daylight. What there was of it.

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2: 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And perhaps was surprised to find what an exceedingly shallow row it was.
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I get right before I feel it when I go to pole. For the music nice, so play them twice. For the girls who screaming out like bass. My name is Rushy, I'm a king of swing. That's a rap your music, can't let you sing. 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

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There's a rapping music, and you let you sing. 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

She sat me down and told me that I didn't have to cry. Said I didn't need to get down or feel empty inside. Then told me that she'll love me for as long as she's alive. And well, maybe she's right. Cause I hate it when I feel like I'm not me. See, I honestly don't even know why.